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0: Radi Yankopon, was some Akumakan for any Yankopon. And in another day, you will my see a book, Yakuma Yadia, but I mean, so what I'm saying, Akuma, for now, Pachana, we are going for. And I know you have the one for that. Now, here's the business. Pakuma, and what's your mouth?
1: And our power, Samuel said, Maria.

Jesus, I am the Son, I am the Son, I am the Son, I am the Son, I am the Son, I am the Son, I am the Son, I am the Son, I am the Son, I am the Son, I am the Son, I am the Son, I am the Son, I am the Son, I am the Son, I am the Son, I am the Son, I am the Son, I am the Son, I am the Son, I am the Son, I am the Son, I am the Son, I am the Son, I am the Son, I am the Son, I am the Son, I am the Son, I am the Son, I am the Son, I am the Son, I am the Son, I am the Son, I am the Son, I am the Son, I am the Son, I am the Son, I am the Son, I am the Son, I am the Son, I am the Son, I am the Son, I am the Son, I am the Son, I am the Son, I am the Son, I am the Son, I am the Son, I am the Son, I am the Son, I am the Son, I am the Son, I am the Son, I am the Son, I am the Son, I am the Son, I am the Son, I am the Son, I am the Son, I am the Son, I am the Son, I am the Son, I

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1: 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Anyway, may the Babon Tain and Sunday Easter Ba. A BP and Sunday Easter Ba. No, we be a new ready and no full from Kamatuni said, Minyo Day, the Mayo Denny. Minyo Denny, the Mayo Day. Me and Midden featured it about last soon, Grania Bontreso. Can you tell me, Trap, I am not me empty? Yari empty, any penny now for me, oh, Minyo Denny. My own Sammy Swawo Sammy Pedia woke me Pedia Siam Kong Kong de Baya with the man of Afa where you are yet. 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No more tunum nature, Miss Ah. 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
1: Cry24.com. 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

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Oh, yeah, yeah, yeah. Oh, yeah, yeah. Oh, yeah, yeah. Oh, yeah, yeah. Oh, yeah, yeah. Oh, yeah, yeah. Oh, yeah, yeah. Oh, yeah, yeah. Oh, yeah, yeah. Oh, yeah, yeah. Oh, yeah, yeah. Oh, yeah, yeah. Oh, yeah, yeah. Oh, yeah, yeah. Oh, yeah, yeah. Oh, yeah, yeah. Oh, yeah, yeah. Oh, yeah, yeah. Oh, yeah, yeah. Oh, yeah, yeah. Oh, yeah, yeah. Oh, yeah, yeah. Oh, yeah, yeah. Oh, yeah, yeah. Oh, yeah, yeah. Oh, yeah, yeah. Oh, yeah, yeah. Oh, yeah, yeah. Oh, yeah, yeah. Oh, yeah, yeah. Oh, yeah, yeah. Oh, yeah, yeah. Oh, yeah, yeah. Oh, yeah, yeah. Oh, yeah, yeah. Oh, yeah,

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Now come in, come home. 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
1: Somebody hearing my voice, your life is turning around. Somebody, you've been escorting people to weddings every day, picture with the bride. Every day, picture with the bride. Oh, ladies, are you here? You that somebody. Tomorrow by this time, I see a ring on your finger.
2: Turning around, turning around.
1: Somebody, your offering is always 10 shillings. So when you are going to drop, you fold the money like this, because you don't even want the angels to see that the offering is too small. You that somebody, tomorrow by this time, you will be signing a check. Oh,
2: turning around, turning around.
1: Somebody, you married recently and people are expecting, they are expecting, they are expecting to see you that somebody. I came all the way from Ghana to tell you that your life is turning around.
2: Turning around, turning around.
1: Are you ready for the last one? Somebody, these ones are for the guys. Guys, where are you now? Guys, if you are a man in this house, let me see your hand. If you are married, put your hands down. Now, those who are not, let your hands go up. If I were you, I'll lift it higher. Somebody, you proposed to a lady. The lady looked at your shoe and she said, you are not my level. You that somebody, tomorrow by this,

Okay, let me teach you Ghana version. Are you ready for Ghana version? Okay, this is my class A, class B, and class C. You must justify your name, please. Because Evelyn told me a lot about Kenya. I enjoy your ugali, chapati, and which one is it? Kenya teas, that's the one. Kenya tea is the one, that one, when Evelyn start talking, I can't talk because it's the best. It's the best. 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

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Your money, dear, sitting in a. That's the Abosatina. Fatoganina, Koto, Takramanina, Pamukasa, Muyo. I rather

glory. We give it all to you, Jesus. Yeah, no one hear you, bro. Yeah, no one careful, bro. When one else so.

I am a sadia, I am a sadia, I am a sadia, I am a sadia, I am a sadia, I am a sadia, I am a sadia, I am a sadia, I am a sadia, I am a sadia, I am a sadia, I am a sadia, I am a sadia, I am a sadia, I am a sadia, I am a sadia, I am a sadia, I am a sadia, I am a sadia, I am a sadia, I am a sadia, I am a sadia, I am a sadia, I am a sadia, I am a sadia, I am a sadia, I am a sadia, I am a sadia, I am a sadia, I am a sadia, I am a sadia, I am a sadia, I am a sadia, I am a sadia, I am a sadia, I am a sadia, I am a sadia, I am a sadia, I am a sadia, I am a sadia, I am a sadia, I am a sadia, I am a 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

Now listen, Tien, tell your man in for. 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Or back when one of the two papa be a organizer and we're catching a woman and this woman buame. Me papa say on permit. What too much in it? Ebiana waha, Ebiana busiana, and you are to watch in it. And that will be the rejected stone. And a panel so etre a colana juba. 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I am here to tell you se erade bema na tane ay. Tie. Now listen. Now listen. Who tell me, dear? Who tell me? Anna, or ya na jine se obeko, me pe asasa na mon fam mame, me do doso, na o do do e dia no sua, na o tutum, na o tutum, na wate baya, ne to me baya, ne wasana baya, one dia ne wo, enti, Abantiano, I don't know what called Cockbo Mantama was sorry. Ah, a sorry no. Aya, a sorry be a woman Tamaho, gentle church, and a Oshim. And wait a one day, one in the sofu, Ewaho, and on the sofa catcher and say, Abrantia, Bibi Babesi, na Obesene, the sofu one of the Maxwell Champo, and O catcher is a Bibi Besi, na Ebeya Fe. One day, on war assassin is so. A year a juma or share your carcass, see if your busy assassin so. And no movie was I say, the assassin way and the diano away. And now, or by and also, I then me patrol a yamidia, Moka, Koba, Asayana, Metimi Ayamam, Motai Apai, Metimi Aswamam, and almost see there be BNC, Nemomi official company. Now your boss, am I your instructions, sir? As I said, I would not so no. 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

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Nami Angbo. 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I will never die for someone to misbehave. Me person we yet there when you be die. Eric, let's go. Eric, let's go. Yes, sir. Yes, sir. Yes, sir. Yes, sir. Yes, sir. Yes, sir. Yes, sir. Tell somebody, mingu, mingu, mingu, mingu. 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

Lanaya, Yadam Nun Shua, Nayafana Botanim Mono, Nayafani Chata Nation, Nia Kajanisa.

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0: Many bring it up on your own. So, so, so, so, so, so, so, so, so, so, so, so, so, so, so, so, so, so, so, so, so, so, so, so, so, so, so,
1: so, so, so, so, so,
0: so, so, so, so, so, so, so, so,
1: so,
0: so,
1: so,
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Murusaba Zuri, Anna, Yakosro Casa. I also give mamma, he show him mamma, him mamma, and Nassi and to be a free army player. It says, a demo hanging iron, yes. Mosrata, Yame Yatuma, Sanda, hey, let me bomb up you with Jacob from, or Tom from, so do it, take it. Mahambo, Murushaba, if you're here, yeah, we have been born with you. Hey, Christiana, give to Yajuma. I am a Yajuma. And I'm what you want here. Mahana Ravasi, my own crime, or when I'm born with you. On your Cassia, why you look like me?

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I have any one over there. Then you're not for me. You're breaking. As I have one there for any two of them, so never hold on. I send you a TVR. You're what I saw there. Nobody can stop. You're running a bebem. Bebem. Bebem. You're a bebem. You're a bebem. You're a bebem. You're a bebem. You're a bebem. You're a bebem. You're a bebem. You're a bebem. You're a bebem. You're a bebem. You're a bebem. You're a bebem. You're Amen.

Olha a mim! Alô, mãe! E aí, ué! Maybe I won't be in Shankar. Yeah, yeah, yeah, yeah, yeah, yeah, yeah, yeah, yeah, yeah, yeah, yeah, yeah, yeah, yeah, yeah, yeah, yeah, yeah, yeah, yeah, yeah, yeah, yeah, yeah, yeah, yeah, yeah, yeah, yeah, yeah, yeah, yeah, yeah, yeah, yeah, yeah, yeah, yeah, yeah, yeah, yeah, yeah, yeah, yeah, yeah, yeah, yeah, yeah, yeah, yeah, yeah, yeah, yeah, yeah, yeah, yeah, yeah, yeah, yeah, yeah, yeah, yeah, yeah, yeah, yeah, yeah, yeah, yeah, yeah, yeah, yeah, yeah, yeah, yeah, yeah, yeah, yeah, yeah, yeah, yeah, yeah, yeah, yeah, yeah, yeah, yeah, yeah, yeah, yeah, yeah, yeah, yeah, yeah, yeah, yeah

Oh, yeah, me, boy, boy. My entrance.

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Yanu and Yamna mean from my own. Yawaya Maman and Rosso. And Yama Wuya, Yama Wuya, Yama Wuya, Yama Wuya, Yama Wuya, Yama Wuya, Yama Wuya, Yama Wuya, Yama Wuya, Yama Wuya, Yama Wuya, Yama Wuya, Yama Wuya, Yama Wuya, Yama Wuya, Yama Wuya, Confie, and you're my papa, you're my papa, right in young upon what yes, I digress in young upon Bamba Moru, Bamba Moru, Bamba Moru, Bamba Moru, Bamba Moru, Bamba Moru, Bamba Moru, Bamba Moru, Bamba Moru, Bamba Moru, 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

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Jesus. Bow down. Jesus. Bow down. Jesus. Bow down. Jesus. Bow down. Jesus. Bow down. Jesus. Bow down. Jesus. Bow down. Jesus. Bow down. Jesus. Bow down. Jesus. Bow down. Jesus. Bow down. Jesus. Bow down. Jesus. Bow down. Jesus. Bow down. Jesus. Bow down. Jesus. Bow down. Jesus. Bow down. Jesus. Bow down. Jesus. Bow down. Jesus. Bow down. Jesus. Bow down. Jesus. Bow down. Jesus. Bow down. Jesus. Bow down. Jesus. Bow down. Jesus. Bow down. Jesus. Bow down. Jesus. Bow down. Jesus. Bow down. Jesus. Bow down. Jesus. Bow down. Jesus. 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

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Praise Him! Praise Him! Praise Him! Show me now. We say praise Him. We are just to say hallelujah.

0: you are doing them. About from Pim Pim.
1: About from Pim Pim.
0: May you are here.
1: About from Pim Pim.
0: May you are here.
1: About from Pim Pim.
0: May you are here.
1: May you are here.
0: Hey,
1: what's your deal?

mun kampa sa jonwa kamwei ulmuja aji I don't snitch hospital on passion. Hey, I don't know. You're right. Yeah, that's the other question. We're not the only one. You're not the one. You're not the one. You're not the one. You're not the one. You're not the one. You're not the one. Power, you me for the soul. You me for the soul. I didn't even have a proper soul. Any 5 minutes ago. Yes, I would have the time. Yes, I would have the time. Oh, you know. Whenever you are doing a me, don't be an animal. Don't get here as soon as soon. And I'll probably come for you to Christ to talk and I'll say, maybe I will not know why I proper. Zabayan and can you make it? Mutiana, whom I chin ya home up, and I'll pay. Tier, let my years to Christ or wood dog. You wouldn't. And you hear. And why do you know what to say? If you see, I'm in any crown, you are on the pain. Only yes, we are mobile. Run away, you need to see. I see that's why you have the point. Your phone, Jesus.

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0: 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They say, I'm rather. If I saw Yamit, the sunny, why you're papa? Or Domina want a son of a semi promise from Mammy B. Mammy B. I'm running down someone who is you are better, Mike. What's a run or get at your mimi animal? I point to the buffalo. What's it? I say, rather, that was it. And yeah, I'm a pomegranate, could be some say. Diana, I'm pressing. Nami Yamau, Messia, Papa, Obusasa, Otomano, the one in Munina. I need, I need, I need, I need. Promise that it does on the one summit of form. The who should be upon it, pray, mommy. 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So now, Father, the woman will be Messiah. Ya papa mre ku bra bi awo bia wo church of into na men na mo so aye ya ma men so a wo adun fa ami grace ba bi awo bia ami no ho ami na ma men so e ba pa ba bre ma men o bra mi ko pi adun fa na dania wo ho a dani bo su ah Daddy, I'm come, I'm each and home, I'm cut out, I'll cut out, I'll come in, I'll go out. 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Sending in an MS. Mamma, no one is a baby super sua. Let you know, your men so the baby Yajuma. You know, friends, I'm a date. One day, me, my dance here, I would do for assassins. Where I'm a statistic, I do, I dance here, we do funnel. But first, that is, sir, or two, I made it in a second, come for four. We are meeting my dance here in my mini bomb pie, and mamma say, I'll pay you, Juman. A baby, a pie, Juman, I'm in Tiasi. Saturday morning, devotion. Mikoba, you man, I am Jumanana. What can you toss me and send me to say, Yami? And that's a woman sitting in a mouth for me. And then you're meeting Yajuma when you're to a more. You're meeting Yajuma, I want to move. And then pray your camp for Kakra Club when you're put on Yama Pamela to so glam Yama Migres, so then you're I want my day in the first place. Who the child? Sorry, you're taking Yamia, you're Yamia, who is in Yami, or you can see it. Your baby call. The turn you be more say, who's about by Jesus Christ? I send you to Jesus Christ. We are Nedia. Baby, I will be Anno, Yami in Shroud.
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I want to. I want to. I want to. I want to. I want to. I want to. I want to. I want to. I want to. I want to. I want to. I want to. I want to. I want to. I want to. I want to. I want to. I want to. I want to. I want to. I want to. I want to. I want to. I want to. I want to. I want to. I want to. I want to. I want to. I want to. I want to. I want to. I want to. I want to. I want to. I want to. I want to. I want to. I want to. I want to. I want to. I want to. I want to. I want to. I want to. I want to. I want to. I want to. I want to. I want to. I want to. I want to. I want to. I want to. I want to. I want to. I want to. I want to. I want to. I want to. I want to. I want to. I want to. I want to. I want to. I want to. I want to. I want to. I want to. I want to. I want to. I want to. I want to. I want to. I want to. I want to. I want to. I want to. I want to. I want to. I want to. I want to. I want to. I want to. I want to. I want to. I want to. I want to. I want to. I want to. I want to. I want to. I want to. I want to. I want to.

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Mary Mama, enti se wadi na asane. Ye ya se tri ni na ra asane. Ya sumaja, shebu ya wasi ya so. One I watch a chill one in a matter of saddle, a matter of saddle, a matter of saddle, but you won't be a lot. Get to prepare. Hey, Lord, psychic or the kid. Yes, what you want to show for me? After that, to be a dear, and they will not know what to say. What people are, yes, you are, yes, you are, yes, you are. One man in the air is telling me also. And what time is she going to see? What's the name?

Mezawase, Mezawase, Mezawase. Yeah.

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Me, what do you have to do? I don't know, some man. Me, what's up, my son? No. Me, what do you have to do? Me, what do you have to do? Me, what do you have to do? Me, what do you have to do? Me, what do you have to do? Jesus, me, that was it. And you're what you need to do. I love this. Ukuto na sunyuma mawo.

Would I assume you are soon? Every moment, Cecilia.

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Class24.com with the capital. 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

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What's that? What did I hear? What comes to you? I want for pain, more pain, more pain. 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What it is a sad, don't bury me. 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
0: Niame catch on the same when you're in a chair and the two so.
1: Niame catch on the baby, I knew that you would be a compremi, compremi, compremi. 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

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Say yes, no, and a Maya Kupa. Say yes, no, and Aji. You are the pastor, say, and then you're not so good. Well, so you're the best of a catch on you, and I say, why

mini yankopon adiasi who can stand God say when he Jesus Christ of adiasi media and what say we are with the duo and what say shea with the uni anam yesu moja be kawanim media me basa mi say yesu onia yesu no matter to mu me media duro me me ni bibibia na me mum di ba company matter to mu on Jesus. Hey, they say only Jesus. Yay! Only Abraham is so the same, Jacob. Hey, my young Peter, same, Jacob. That's your Peter now. I'm a Danny who would actually. Hallelujah.

I'm not even free in some of them, yeah. I dear Baco Pay. Now you win your coupon and a winim. 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Me jiddy, I'm a jitter, sir. 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

Sabra Saturn of Gold, a warrior anymore. You do that to a new house, what it? A warrior, a cassam. I mean, you know that. You trust it. Panchano, a human I have a saddle. Be touching it. Let him say, dear Jesus, your pa is soon near me, a daddy, your free home. Then you may want brass watch every report of Rabobua. You are some cacrabby mouse. Nia, what's that your free movement? You did Jesus. Nia, I'll tell you, free movement. So I hear yes to Christ. You did any Jesus. So I'll brass watch every part of who have been far. You may come from the same, come from yes to Christ. I'm mouse. Yes, my name is Hain and Wakuma. That's how many power of Rabobua. So many of them are every channel. Nani are saying every year. Power to Yahweh and Yakobos, Neotia, Wansatra, the Omunia only be a

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Ah, hey. Hey, uncle. Oh, but we are free. See, can't you want to be free? We are sad free. We are home. See, can't you want to be free? We are sad. Media. Can't you free? We are free. We are sad. Sorry. Because that's the kind of thing. That mom. When you're here, suddenly that's so many uncomfortable. You must have said you was the other hill on fire. My damn when you're not allowed to be here, you know, come. My when you are not going to have Mary, I say, you will have a comfort, yes, who knows that? My men will be a new fuck, come on, you don't come home. You're from my youth.

Seigneur, dans le Jura, c'est bon. 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

0: Adam, who are so quite young again? I'm going to be here. 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I saw you anyone. Jack, what are you funny? I'm not sure.
1: Oh, say, Jack, naturally, I saw you anyone. I'm going to get out. See, I'm also my boss. One that catches us here, the other to me at never see him. What would I win me years? Say, John, let you know. I assume you are the one room. You may pass up a catcher on the side. So, who put in years who assume you are the other? Oh, so would John, let you know. You're the only one, my woe. One that catches out. 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

0: 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We speak the capital. Mene Obana.
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0: 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Uba, woman, two sisters, your mouth. Uba, baba, two Yamia, Jenyamia, Benyamisons, or Concord. Only a year, Juman, only a year, Opeso be ye wait na bra metwa urade anum Bible so one or try urade anum nyaho de fofo but then taba furu sabo akode ye so tru mi ka na nso mere but so button otin wo dada je urade di na ti na semde de besi wi ye na me on shrao na onyo kese chai yankopon oti ase ko su ti e chai o na me de ne ye juma na me so my gang man yina. 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